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0: 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Up, Out, and Gone. 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

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That's D.L. 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

0: 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T-Land riding that orange and blue wave. Yeah, I'm riding it right now. New York basketball, feeling real good. You know, I forgot to send out a big shout out going out to OG for hitting that winning tap in that game last night. OG, man, what a remarkable player he is. Played his heart out all last night. So far, right now, he's the MVP of this series, even over Brunson. So, OG, big ups. That's from T-Lamp, man. You did your thing. Also, mad shout-outs going out to Byron out there at Marshall. He's a barber, and we always talk sports together. Big ups going out to Reg Valentine. That's my dog right there. And Fred G from Fred G Productions. They watching the championship as well. And we always talk sports. Good friends of mine. And the lamp is on, hanging out right here. Magic 102.9.
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9: 20 years ago, the average attention span was about 2.5 minutes. Today, it's just 47 seconds. Pretty disconcerting. That's according to new research out of UC Irvine. But really, this isn't our fault, at least not entirely. We can blame technology and the world around us. Attention, it turns out, is not an unlimited resource. You only have so much of it to give. Start paying more attention to what times of the day you seem to be at your mental peak. Try to knock out the more complicated stuff during that time. It's also important to take breaks every so often so you can more easily lock in when you're trying to concentrate. One expert said, even trying to visualize where you want to end your day with everything all wrapped up or with tons left to do. That can act as a real motivator. I'm Dr. Sanjay Gupta, helping you live a better life.
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Today's smooth R&B, Victoria Monet. Let me, right here. Magic 102.9, the lamp is on. All right, we got the great Louisiana Fairs taking place at Louisiana Downs in Bossier City. It started May 29th. It's going all the way up to June 14th, featuring rides, shows, games, food for all ages. Bring the family out. It's a lovely event. The hours are Monday through Friday, 5 p.m. to 11 p.m. You got plenty of time to get out there during the week. And even on the weekends,

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In today's smooth R&B, the act with Never Could T Lamp. The Lamp is definitely on tonight. Man, love that. 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Before that, we had T Lamp's 1980s classic. T Lamp's 1980s classic was sponsored by Lamp T Communications. 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All right, the 80s classic was from the one and only Bobby Brown. Rock With Ya came out in August of 1989, produced by L.A. Reid and Babyface. They were the writers as well. It had that signature sound. I mean, Babyface was the best producer in the 80s, and that music still lives on today. What were you doing when that song was out? In 1989, August, it was a hot summer.

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0: 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In today's Smooth R&B, Kim, one love right here on the closeout, man. 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They got $1,000 minute game, date bill, hot topics, all the entertainment news. 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
2: Okay, baby. 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
14: If you are struggling with substance abuse, alcohol, pills, whatever it may be, first of all, it's nothing to be ashamed of. We know addiction is a brain disease, and we also know getting into recovery can be tough. Also, in case this helps, I want to tell you about a new study at a Harvard School of Public Health, which found that spiritual belief, the idea of a steady religious practice, had a protective effect from addiction. Experts we talked to told us there were probably a few reasons why this might be the case. Number one, excessive drug and alcohol use would not be the norm in a religious community, and people want to fit in. Two, a belief in a higher power provides people with hope and solace, great foils for addiction. And three, and I think there's some merit to this, regular attendance in a faith community also provides connection. Just like in AA, camaraderie and social support is often what you need. I'm Dr. Sanjay Gupta, helping you live a better life.
1: He's got ties. 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Treat your dad to a $5,000 basement barbecue or backyard upgrade. Pop gets to pick. 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
1: Tonight we're talking about taking that next step, meeting the parents. 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And when do you think he's ready to meet yours? 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
2: I want to dedicate this song to all the lovers tonight. 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
2: Hello, who am I speaking to?
3: This is Sherry.
2: Hey, Sherry, how you doing, baby?
3: I'm fine.
2: Okay, when do you think the appropriate time to meet your significant other's family members are?
3: I would say a month. After a month, you know, learned about the person and some of the things you like or don't like, you can meet the family and find out why that person is like that.
2: You don't think a month is kind of early? You're just getting into your relationship within 4 weeks. A month is only 4 weeks, so.
3: Well, you can learn some things about a person in 4 weeks if you're steady dating for that month.
2: Well, what if you meet the man's parents and his mama say, I don't think I like that girl or that young lady?
3: Ooh, then that's a backfire. I don't know what to say about that one, but that's giving me something to think about.
2: Don't rush into nothing, baby. A month is a very short time.
3: Okay, thank you.
2: If my daughter bought me a situation like that, I would be like, how long have you known this guy? I mean, that's how I would be. I mean, so it's one of those type of things you have to really make sure the time.
3: Okay, well, that's from my personal experience, so I'm going to have to try the 4 month thing, give it some more time.
2: All right, baby, take care of yourself. Have a good night, all right?
3: Thank you.
2: All right, bye-bye.
3: Bye-bye.

0: Who is it?
1: It's the Sweat Hotel. Topic Thursday.
2: Hello, who am I speaking to?
3: This is Vanessa.
2: Hey, Vanessa, how you doing, baby? What's going on with you tonight?
3: Oh, not a whole bunch. How are you?
2: I'm good, I'm good. So what do you want to say about the topic? When is it appropriate for you to meet your significant other family members?
3: I think it's appropriate when the other person is willing to introduce you to their family members.
2: That can be a long time away. You might meet him, and he might not be ready for you to meet his family for a year later.
3: If he doesn't want me to meet him, I don't want to meet him. Because if he doesn't want me to meet him, then must be something he might be hiding. Now, before we get serious, of course, I want to meet him. That tells you a lot about him.
2: When you want to meet him, if you feel like you're not, he doesn't want to introduce you to them, when you feel there's a problem with that situation?
3: Oh, absolutely. If he doesn't want to introduce me, then absolutely there's a problem.
2: Okay.
3: Because I would want him to meet my family. I have a pretty big family. I want him to meet my family. You know, of course, not as soon as we meet.
2: All right, baby girl. Thank you for checking in. I appreciate that, girl.
3: All right, darling. You have a good evening.
2: Thank you for calling, and keep the calls coming. Now, the topic is, when do you think it's appropriate to meet your significant other's family? Now, you know, that can determine whether you want to be with the person you're with, or it can determine whether you don't want to be with the person you're with. But call me and let me know when you think it's appropriate.
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15: We've talked a lot about measles over the past year, but mumps has largely flown under the radar, even though it's been making a bit of a comeback as well. That's because fewer people are getting the MMR vaccine, which stands for measles, mumps, and rubella. The vaccine's been around for decades. It is effective. It is safe. What makes mumps outbreaks difficult to contain is that symptoms usually don't appear for 2 to 3 weeks after someone's been exposed. And that can make it hard to pin down where that exposure took place. And someone who is infected can transmit the virus to someone else before they are symptomatic. If you get sick, which could manifest like a run-of-the-mill respiratory virus or the telltale swelling of your cheeks and jaw, all you can really do at that point is to treat the symptoms and also isolate yourself so you don't infect anyone else. I'm Dr. Sanjay Gupta, helping you live a better life.
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2: Hello, who am I speaking to?
3: Hi, this is Lisa from Toledo, Ohio.
2: Hey, Lisa, how you doing, baby?
3: I'm doing good.
2: When do you think it's time to meet your man's parents?
3: You know, I think that sooner is better, but it really depends on how serious you are about your mate. You know, it's based on how much you care about that person. Is this the person you want to spend the rest of your life with, or do you think you may want to spend the rest of your life with? Because when you enter into another person's family, it should mean something. It shouldn't be something that's casual. You know what I mean?
2: Don't you think when you meet the parents at earlier in the relationship, they can become very opinionated?
3: Well, yes and no. But it also gives you an idea of what kind of person you're dealing with.
2: Right.
3: You know, because see, people say, you know, I'm a real good guy and I'm not argumentative. I'm from a good family background. But when you meet the family, it tells a lot.
2: Okay, that's very true.
3: It just tells a lot. You know by his background or her background
2: what
3: you may or may not have to deal with and whether
2: that's
3: or not
2: true.
3: You're willing to deal with that.
2: Okay,
3: because the family might be your deciding factor.
2: There you go. Thank you for checking in. I appreciate that, baby.
3: Yeah. You know, let me say this. I enjoy your show.
2: Thank you so
3: very
2: much.
3: I enjoy your show. Back-to-back hits. I'm like, man, I can't even go and leave the kitchen. I can't even, every time I move, I'm like, baby, what are you going to play next? Let me hurry up. I'll be right back.
2: Okay. Thank you so much, baby.
3: I just
2: appreciate
3: want to say
2: that.
3: You're doing a real good job. Keep up
2: all
3: the
2: right,
3: good
2: baby
3: work.
2: Girl. Have a great night.
3: Take it easy.

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2: Hey, this is Keith. Who am I speaking to?
3: My name is Kay.
2: Hey, Kay. How you doing, baby? What's going on with you?
3: I want to ask a question.
2: What's the question?
3: Okay. I'm 47 years old. I'm financially secure. I've been celibate for 5 years. I'm just wondering, will I ever find love again?
2: Will you ever find love again?
3: Yes. You know, God don't mean for you to be lonely and by yourself. You know what I'm saying? I'm not unattractive. I'm just wondering what's taking so long. Not that I'm looking for it. I just wanted to find me. You know what I'm saying?
2: All right, let me pull out my crystal ball. Let me see.
3: Okay, I'm waiting.
2: The crystal ball said you're going to get you some love.
3: I mean, like this year, like quick.
2: Oh, it's going to come quick.
3: Okay. This is my first time ever hearing your stuff on the radio, and I was like, let me call in and see. Maybe the maintenance man can tell me something.
2: Yeah, the maintenance man is telling you it's going to come quick, babe.
3: All right, I'm going to be patient.
2: You're going to get you some love, and it's going to come quick.
3: I mean, I want the whole package. I just don't want physical. I want the mental, the physical, the whole nine.
2: Hey, babe, thank you
3: okay,
2: for checking
3: good night.
2: In. Bye-bye.
3: Bye-bye.
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19: Colleague of mine was telling me the other day about how their Instagram feed is filled with videos, most of them kind of funny, about how grandparents and friends tend to bulldoze new parents out of the way to get to see their baby. Now, as a dad of three daughters, I know how life really does become all about them the moment those kids are born. But I also know parents are still people, too, who need their own attention beyond being mom or dad. And moms, in particular in those early years, can feel especially invisible in the eyes of other people. So what can you do to stop contributing to what is known as maternal invisibility? Women we spoke to said these two things were the most helpful. When people stopped to ask how they could best support them, number one, or when they took the initiative to handle certain tasks that obviously needed to be done. I'm Dr. Sanjay Gupta, helping you live a better life.
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1: Tonight we're talking about taking that next step, meeting the parents. Now y'all know how that can be, right? Ladies, how long does it take before you're ready to meet your man's family? And when do you think he's ready to meet yours? Call me on the Sweat Lines, 866-92-SWEAT. I want your answers. 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

0: 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Sweat Hotel. Topic Thursday.
1: Hello, who am I speaking to?
2: This is Tony.
1: Hey, Tony, where you calling from, baby?
2: Toledo, Ohio.
1: Okay, what would you like to say on the subject?
2: I would like to say that if you love someone and you know that they love you, I think the appropriate time to meet the parents is when your fiancé says it's the appropriate time to meet your parents, his parents.
1: So you say when he says it's time.
2: When he says it's time. I believe in letting the man be the man because God said that he was the head of the home. So the man is the head, and I let my man lead me as long as he's not leading me astray.
1: Okay, baby. Thank you for checking in. I appreciate that.
2: Bye-bye.

0: Who is it?
1: It's the Sweat Hotel. Topic Thursday.
2: Hello, who am I speaking to?
3: This is Vanessa.
2: Hey, Vanessa, how you doing, baby? What's going on with you tonight?
3: Oh, not a whole bunch. How are you?
2: I'm good. So what do you want to say about the topic? When is it appropriate for you to meet your significant other family members?
3: I think it's appropriate when the other person is willing to introduce you to them.

0: to their family members.
1: That can be a long time away. You might meet him, and he might not be ready for you to meet his family for a year later.
0: He doesn't want me to meet him, I don't want to meet him. Because if he doesn't want me to meet him, then it must be something he might be hiding. Now, before we get serious, of course, I want to meet him. That tells you a lot about him.
1: When you want to meet him, if you feel like you're not, he doesn't want to introduce you to them, when you feel there's a problem with that situation?
0: Oh, absolutely. If he doesn't want to introduce me, then absolutely there's a problem.
1: Okay.
0: Because I would want him to meet my family. I have a pretty big family. I want him to meet my family. You know, of course, not as soon as we meet.
1: All right, baby girl. Thank you for checking that. I appreciate that, girl.
0: All right, darling. You have a good evening.
1: Thank you for calling, and keep the calls coming. Now, the topic is, when do you think it's appropriate to meet your significant other's family? Now, you know, that can determine whether you want to be with the person you're with, or it can determine whether you don't want to be with the person you're with. But call me and let me know when you think it's appropriate.
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9: We all know how important it is to stay active as we age, especially as we get older. But I've come to realize that for as good as people are about getting their cardio in, a lot of older folks really don't seem to be doing the recommended amount of strength training or even understand why it's so important. It helps you stay functional and therefore independent for as long as possible. Certified strength and conditioning specialist Dana Santis says a great place to start is not with dumbbells or barbells, but with your body weight, which allows you to build strength while also learning how your body moves and where your limitations exist. It also reduces the risk of overwhelming your connective tissue, which adapts more slowly than muscles as we get older. Once you're comfortable, you can dial up that intensity, but do it slowly, do it carefully. I'm Dr. Sanjay Gupta, helping you live a better life.
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0: Hello, who am I speaking to?
2: Hi, this is Lisa from Toledo, Ohio.
0: Hey, Lisa, how you doing, baby?
2: I'm doing good.
0: When do you think it's time to meet your man's parents?
2: You know, I think that sooner is better, but it really depends on how serious you are about your mate. You know, it's based on how much you care about that person. Is this the person you want to spend the rest of your life with, or do you think you may want to spend the rest of your life with? Because when you enter into another person's family, it should mean something. It shouldn't be something that's casual. You know what I mean?
0: Don't you think when you meet the parents at earlier in the relationship, they can become very opinionated?
2: Well, yes and no. But it also gives you an idea of what kind of person you're dealing with.
0: Right.
2: You know, because see, people say, you know, I'm a real good guy and I'm not argumentative. I'm from a good family background. But when you meet the family, it tells a lot.
0: Okay, that's very true.
2: It just tells a lot. You know by his background or her background
0: right.
2: what you may or may not have to deal with and whether
0: that's
2: or not
0: true.
2: You're willing to deal with that.
0: Okay.
2: Because the family might be your deciding factor.
0: There you go. Thank you for checking in. I appreciate that, baby.
2: Yeah, you know, let me say this. I enjoy your show.
0: Thank you so
2: very
0: much.
2: I enjoy your show. Back-to-back hits. I'm like, man, I can't even go and leave the kitchen. I can't even, every time I move, I'm like, baby, what are you going to play next? Let me hurry up. I'll be right back.
0: Okay. Thank you so much, baby. I appreciate
2: it. I just want to say you're doing a real good job. Keep up
0: the good
2: work.
0: All right, baby girl. Have a great night.
2: Take it easy.

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nothing about a conservative regular girl that still can be thorough as don't need you. Psychic can reach a zodiac sign. It must be a Gemini moon, cause we about to go half. 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But how many

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Hello. My name is Lisa Cochran, and I'm calling to shout out St. Mary of Shreveport, Louisiana. I'm calling to shout out my pastor, Robert Payne. He is the best of the best. And keep on going.

0: I'm going to take a break real quickly, but I'm getting you ready. I'm trying to set you up for the praise break that's on the horizon. Good gookamooka. As soon as we come back, we're going to give you something to dance about. More of the new Donnie McClurkin Show to go right after this.
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And have a great weekend. That's right. Sundown starts the Sabbath, and I want you to worship God and honor the Sabbath. But more than anything else, honor Jesus Christ. I love you, and until the next edition of the new Donnie McClurkin Show, walk in the favor of God. Bye-bye.

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1: 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So I got some old young people. Butterfly praises. Let's encourage someone.

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1: All right, good morning. It's Dee Dee in the morning. It's Friday. We're here.
2: That's all it is.
1: Yeah, we are.
2: It's just Friday.
1: J.J. Williamson is right there, comedian J.J. Williamson.
2: Good morning, good morning, good people.
1: Also, there is Jay Cruz and hey. Trey G.
2: Whoa, whoa.
1: You know, it just hit me. I went backwards, and I'm supposed to be, there goes J.J. It's Friday, J.J. It's what?
2: It's Friday, it's Friday, it's the weekend, it's time to party. It's Friday, it's Friday, it's the weekend, it's time to party. So JJ, what you do?
1: Hey,
2: when the weekend come to you, well, like I'm about to get my flight on, and I'm going to get my Washington on, and I'm going to get my game on all weekend long because it's Friday.
3: The five things you need to know right now on Dee Dee in the Morning.
1: Let me just say this. Yes, J.J. Williamson will be in Tacoma, Washington.
2: Tacoma, Washington at the Nate Jackson Funny, Super Funny Comedy Club, man, all weekend. Two shows tonight, two shows on Saturday, and the finale on Sunday.
1: Ow.
2: I'm looking forward to it. You know what I'm going to go? I'm going to go to where they throw fish.
1: Oh.
2: The fish tossing they've been doing at the market.
1: Yeah, they have a book about it.
2: I'm looking forward
1: to it.
2: There's
1: a book, honestly, and really? I have it, and it's about how to be positive on the job, because they say that place is so known for that, and all they're doing is playing with fish, but the environment is so positive.
2: I heard.
1: That's why people want to go.
2: So I'm excited.
1: Do me a favor and go by where I was born, King County Hospital in Seattle.
2: Okay.
1: All right. Just King County Hospital.
4: Right, go right. buy it?
1: No, just drive by. Go drive by.
2: Right.
1: Hey, listen, first thing you need to know this morning, they said a third of the men in America are not working.
4: Ooh,
1: what? Yeah. One third of men in America are not working or they're looking for a job right now. The male labor force participation rate, they said, dropped to 67%.
4: That's because some of these guys don't know how to use a hammer.
1: Yeah, they said the labor rate has fallen for men, so 67%.
2: All right, ladies and gentlemen, well, let's talk about this NBA finals that's taking place right now. It's still been epic. It's been exciting, man. I'm being shout out to the Spurs and the New York Knickerbockers. Man, look. When I tell you I've been enjoying this series, man, it's been taking me back in the day, man, when they've been really been, you know, been physical. And it's not
4: old
2: a finesse.
4: Basketball.
2: Old school basketball, man. So thank you, Spurs. Thank you, Knicks, for giving us an amazing season finale of the NBA
4: like
2: season.
4: Like when Ewing missed the finger roll.
2: Oh, my God, man. Yes, yes, yes. So I'm looking forward to it, man. It's been exciting.
4: All right, y'all, let's talk about it. Men out here debating negative stereotypes that black men need to be thought of as enough, which is crazy.
5: They treat Russell Wilson. And look how they praise Future. Russell Wilson just took Future's biological son on a college tour to a great percentage of our black men. Russell Wilson is somehow a lame, a geek. And that's not the government making him say that. That's their own subconscious mind. If this guy doesn't have dreads, tattoos, a drug addict, he's somehow less of a man than this guy who is. They don't want to see an upstanding black guy. They don't.
6: And right now, we don't have anybody to call that out like we used to. When I was growing up, the old heads would call that out. The dudes that was gangsters in the old school, if they knew you was on the right path, they weren't even going to let you participate. There was a standard, right? And we've just let the standard go, but that's why we need to repropagandize ourselves. That starts with positive, the images that we see. How do we get back in control of that image? How do we claim back that narrative?
4: Take over the music industry, the movie industry, the home life.
1: Yeah. I mean, I don't know what to say. Yeah, that was an interesting conversation.
7: Yeah, I do think it was a very good, like, productive conversation.
1: Uh-huh. And something to talk about. We may have to explore that a little bit more on the show later today.
2: I would love to.
1: All right, Trey, what you got over there?
7: Speaking of exploring, one thing the ladies love to explore, it feels like, is true crime shows.
4: Boy!
7: They love Snapped. They love Forensic Files.
4: Whodunit.
7: Yeah, murder mysteries. Yeah. Now, Cardi B is saying that, look, even though the ladies love true crime documentary shows, you might want to be a little careful, ladies.
8: I have a little bit more free time. I've been watching true crime documentaries, and let me tell you something. Yeah, been doing too much over the day. Now, I ain't gonna lie to you. I might get into a little scuffle over something. You know what I'm saying? But I ain't ready to die about it. I ain't finna die about it. Enjoy, bitch. Prison.
7: Absolutely. I ain't gonna lie to you though, especially on a good Friday night when the house is cold and dark, I do love to cut on some Forensic Files.
1: Yeah, there was one that was top 10 on the top 10 on Netflix last week. I was gonna watch about horrible boyfriends or something about
4: really?
1: The ex.
4: Yeah, right.
1: And then when I put it on, it was so dark, I went, nah, maybe not.
7: I'm
1: in a relationship right now. I don't need to watch nothing dark. Right,
7: shut up. There's another one on Netflix called The Crash.
1: Yeah,
7: oh my goodness.
1: I can't watch it. I heard about it.
7: It was so good.
1: A girl who crashes because she's so in love with some boy or something like that and crashes her car.
7: And she crashed the car. Yes.
1: I'm not watching it.
2: Because you don't need no ideas.
1: Right. I don't need that in my psyche. All right, listen. Those right there are your five. We need somebody to play our $1,000 mini game. You answer 10 questions correctly this morning and with cash at 817-633-1045 or 833-TALK-TO-DEEDEE.
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21: Making sure your kids get enough sleep. It's one of the most important things you can do for them as a parent, and yet it's often overlooked. Not only does sleep in the early years set the stage for mental and physical health, it also creates the foundation for how one sleeps later in life. That's according to the National Sleep Foundation. Now, that organization recommends 14 to 17 hours a night for newborns, 12 to 15 for infants, 11 to 14 for toddlers, 10 to 13 for preschoolers, and 9 to 11 for school-aged children. When it's age appropriate, start by talking to your kids about why sleep is important. It helps their body grow, helps their brains learn, helps their mood stay steady. Don't underestimate the importance of a routine. You can even narrate what you're doing step by step to help them along the way. I'm Dr. Sanjay Gupta, helping you live a better life.
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0: Well, good morning. It's Dee Dee in the morning, and the voices you hear would be J. Cruz and Trey G and comedian J.J. Williamson.
1: Tequila.
0: Guys, listen to this. Let me tell you something right now. Our producer, Tracy, came in, right? And Tracy said to me, hey, Dee Dee, which would you rather work? Where would you rather work in the money? I want y'all to listen to this. Would you rather want to work from the office and have a yearly salary of $200,000? Or would you like to work from home for $150,000? Or would you like to work from anywhere for $100,000 a year? What would you do?
2: Ooh. You mean from anywhere?
0: Yeah.
1: So 9 to 5 for $200,000.
0: You got to go to the office every day. $200,000 a year you'll make. Or you could do it from home.
1: $150,000
0: a year.
2: Damn.
0: Or you can just do it from a bathroom, a boat, a cruise, on vacation for $100,000 a year. You can go anywhere you want and do your job. Which one you want?
1: I'm going to go 9 to 5, $200,000.
0: Yeah. You going for the two?
1: Because I want to get out the house.
0: Yeah.
1: I want to get out the house some, man. I mean, it's cool to be home in your drawers all day, but I want to brush my teeth, put some clothes on, look good, go get my hair cut.
0: You want to brush your teeth.
1: Yeah, I want to brush my teeth, man. I want to go to lunch with somebody. I want to mingle and network on the outside. So I'm going to take that $200.
3: What was the $150 one more time?
1: At home.
0: You can work from, it's an office set up at home for $150,000 a year.
3: Right.
0: Or you can work remotely from anywhere on the planet for $100,000 a year.
3: You know what? Give me that $150.
0: You gonna work from home?
3: Yeah. JJ, I hear what you're saying, but you won't go to lunch and, you know, you won't be around. They can come over here. They come right here where
1: now,
3: I'm at.
1: Are you sure you want to mess around?
3: That's fine with me. Yeah, the house gonna be big enough.
0: All right,
3: I might not even bump into him.
0: Jay Cruz, what you think?
2: I, on the other hand, am gonna take the third option because I can go wherever I want. I'm going to go somewhere else where I can work on the side and make double the money while I'm working.
0: So you're going to go remotely?
2: Yeah, I'll go remotely and go somewhere else and work there too. So be doing two jobs at once.
3: Let me tell you the issue with remote though. You're going to be having so much fun with the stuff around you. You're not going to get no work done.
0: <That's right.
3: laughs> You're going to be so distracted.
0: All right, I'm going to do I'm going to do 200. I'm going to work from the office and get a yearly salary of $200,000 and get my 2 weeks paid vacation.
1: Yes, sir.
3: That ain't bad
0: though. Okay.
3: That ain't bad.
0: Yeah,
3: I'm working from the crib though.
0: Yeah. I'm with JJ. I can't work from, I can't. During the pandemic, we worked from home.
1: Oh, my God.
0: I made bacon. I washed clothes. A few times I missed a break.
1: Right. I'm going to wait 4 days before I vacuum and everything, man, clean the house. I'm going to get out that house.
0: Yeah, I got to get out.
1: I got to get out that house.
3: If it was a bigger money difference, it's only $50,000. It's only $50,000.
1: Only?
3: Yeah, only $50,000. Come on. Give me the $150.
0: All right. Well, which one would you want? I tell you what do you want? If you could work from anywhere, listen to this. You have to pick this. Either A, you're going to work from the office for a yearly salary of $200,000 a year.
2: Mm.
0: Okay? Or you want to work from home, have a home, little office set up and everything for $150,000. Or would you want to work from anywhere you want for $100,000 a year? Boy, that does sound kind of good, though.
2: Come on.
0: Work from anywhere.
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3: $100,000 gonna go fast.
0: Yeah, it is. But I get what he's saying. You saying you could get something and you do a whole another job. All right, which one are you taking? Let us know right now. Answer our question this morning. 1-800 talk to Dee Dee.
1: Uh-oh. That's 833-825-5233.
0: Hold on a second. I meant 833.
1: Yeah.
0: I don't know my damn number.
1: Yeah. You better get out the house with this job.
0: 833 talk to Dee Dee, y'all. It's Dee Dee in the morning.
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17: We all know how important it is to stay active as we age, especially as we get older. But I've come to realize that for as good as people are about getting their cardio in, a lot of older folks really don't seem to be doing the recommended amount of strength training or even understand why it's so important. It helps you stay functional and therefore independent for as long as possible. Certified strength and conditioning specialist Dana Santis says a great place to start is not with dumbbells or barbells, but with your body weight, which allows you to build strength while also learning how your body moves and where your limitations exist. It also reduces the risk of overwhelming your connective tissue, which adapts more slowly than muscles as we get older. Once you're comfortable, you can dial up that intensity, but do it slowly, do it carefully. I'm Dr. Sanjay Gupta, helping you live a better life.
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1: 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Forever's a mighty long time. Here we are decades later. The sentiment is still the same. 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

0: 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Happy Friday, PJ Morton Mutual. I'm Nina Montgomery, and this is so fitting for the national keyword. 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

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From Al Cooper, the blues man, to radio queen Nina Montgomery. 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

0: 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Today's Smooth R&B. Usher, I will tell you what I want you to do. What I want you, anybody who's listening to me, I want you to tell your friends, to tell their friends and everybody to come to SocialCon.
1: Absolutely.
0: This is huge.
1: Yes, yes.
0: And I can't believe this is Shreveport. No, that's not true. I done lied on the radio. My mom's going to be like, you just told a story, baby. I lied because SocialCon happened before.
1: Yes.
0: This is part two.
1: Part
0: right?
1: two. Year two. Yes.
0: This is outrageous.
1: Yep.
0: Now, the first time, I didn't believe it. The first time, I was like, oh, come on. Shreveport, SocialCon.
1: Yeah.
0: It happened.
1: And we sold out last year. So, sold out last year. This year, we're doing bigger and better things. We have new creators here coming in town. Local creators, regional creators, national creators. All the creators.
0: It's a family affair.
1: Yeah.
0: We're going to introduce you to one of the major creators, too, right?
1: Yes.
0: Will
1: yes,
0: you stick
1: yes.
0: around with me the entire day?
1: Will
0: I mean,
1: do.
0: I don't mean stick around.
1: I will be here.
0: All right.
1: I done got my lunch. Got my water. I'm good.

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0: 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I'm Nina Montgomery.
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0: See, you heard of Comic-Con,
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0: Right? 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
0: All right.
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0: 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Today's Smooth R&B. King George pushing that weight. Me, I'm just pushing these tickets because they're running out.
1: They're running low.
0: SocialCon.
1: SocialCon. VIP is already sold out. We have general admission left.
0: All right.
1: But you can still enjoy yourself. We have lots of
0: But you can still be in the house and you can learn a lot too, right?
1: Exactly.
0: Okay, now I have to ask you this. For SocialCon last year, you brought some peoples.
1: Yeah.
0: You brought some folks.
1: Yeah.
0: You handed out some great awards. What's different about last year as to this year?
1: This year, we're in a larger venue. Uh-huh. We sold out. We were at capacity last year.
0: Okay. So, and what's the location?
1: Location is the Remington Garage.
0: Remington Garage.
1: 211 Market Street.
0: Okay. And tickets are?
1: Tickets are on www.socialcon.org.
0: SocialCon, as in Nina.
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0: Ooh, see, I
1: .org.
0: Okay.
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0: Don't listen to me. Listen to Kelly. Kelly, listen. You were getting ready to tell me a story about how you met a little someone. Before you tell me that story, can you tell me who the someone is?
1: The someone is Jay McKinney. He is a comedian, actor. Yeah. What don't you do?
0: I mean, the face is real familiar, but he don't look funny. He look handsome, but he don't look funny.
2: Voice ain't right now. I usually have like a Keith Sweat.
0: Oh.
2: I'm stuffed up. So
0: okay.
2: It might sound like I got a sock over my head. So. Can't really get my key sweat on.
1: When I say he funny, so, okay, let me tell you a story.
0: He is hilarious. No, you can't tell me the story.
1: That's it.
0: Tell me when we get right back, though.
1: Okay, I'll tell you.
0: And speaking of Keith Sweat, don't forget, it's Dee Dee in the morning and Keith Sweat at night right here on Magic 102.9.
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12: We all know how important it is to stay active as we age, especially as we get older. But I've come to realize that for as good as people are about getting their cardio in, a lot of older folks really don't seem to be doing the recommended amount of strength training or even understand why it's so important. It helps you stay functional and therefore independent for as long as possible. Certified strength and conditioning specialist Dana Santis says a great place to start is not with dumbbells or barbells, but with your body weight, which allows you to build strength while also learning how your body moves and where your limitations exist. It also reduces the risk of overwhelming your connective tissue, which adapts more slowly than muscles as we get older. Once you're comfortable, you can dial up that intensity, but do it slowly, do it carefully. I'm Dr. Sanjay Gupta, helping you live a better life.
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0: Magic 102.9. I am grateful for you, Callie. The entire Arklatex is grateful for you, Shreveport. Yes, you're doing it here in Shreveport. Yes, you've brought some of our local people, but no matter where you are, you're invited to come and be part of SocialCon and learn a lot because there's money to be made, right?
1: Yes, absolutely. Yes.
0: Guess where I learned that from?
1: Where?
0: Listening to Callie.
1: Hey!
0: As a matter of fact, I was not on social media doing anything at all until after talking to you. Then I was like, how does sky look today? How do I look in the sky today? You have me thinking about things differently.
1: That's awesome.
0: And ever since listening to you, people have said, Nina, you're engaging more. I like
1: That's
0: it.
1: Awesome.
0: So I'll
1: That's
0: do
1: awesome.
0: Even more, okay?
1: Keep it up.
0: Thank you. And I know you had a story to tell me. Will you tell me in just a little bit?
1: Yeah. So okay. I wanted to tell you this funny story.
0: But you can't tell me now. No, because I got more music to play.
1: Okay,
0: we're in the middle of a magic.
1: Y'all stay listening now,
0: I know,
1: so I can tell
0: it. I know, the thrill is gone. BB King on Magic 102.9.

0: Nina Montgomery. This is your boy, Christopher Williams. They tell me you're the queen of the midday.
1: You know you got a lot of brothers who might hate, but Nina, everything I built, I work hard to get. I beg so they don't have to beg.
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0: 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It's your Down Home Blues Southern Soul Lunch Hour. Cecily Wilborn, the song is called Tell Me, which is perfect because Callie Combs, I really want you to tell me how you met this man, Jay.
1: How did I meet Jay? So I was scrolling on social media and I came across this hood sub skit. And
0: hood sub,
1: like a hood substitute.
0: Okay.
1: And he was in the classroom.
0: No, wait. That's Jay?
1: Yes, that's Jay.
0: That's why you look familiar.
1: I knew you would know. Yeah. So we got Jay, Mr. Hood Sub himself, Mr. Actor, Mr. Comedian, all the things. We got him here in Shreveport, and he's gonna be on the Social Gun stage.
0: Oh, okay.
1: So I'm gonna let him tell it.
2: What's going on? You all right?
0: I'm good now.
1: Yes, indeed. On Sweet Jesus.
2: On Sweet Jesus. I thought I had my shirt on. I ain't have my shirt on right now. Come on, man.
0: Talk to me, Jay.
2: Known as the Hood Sub, you know, came up with this skit, I'd say, like 2 years ago, maybe.
0: Uh-huh.
2: Two school years ago.
0: Wow.
2: And then I just ran with it. They liked it, you know. And now I'm known as the Hood Sub.
0: And we all can relate, because who ain't been to school?
2: Come on, everybody.
0: But everybody ain't had the Hood Sub.
1: Exactly.
0: But we all relate, because at some point.
2: Yeah, everybody done had a sub that, you know, they tell them like it is.
0: Like it is. Mm-hmm. Yeah.
1: They probably shouldn't have really been a sub.
2: Exactly.
0: Yeah.
1: But they was a body.
2: Exactly.
0: I thought about substitute teaching before, but yeah. But
2: I'm not a real sub, though. I'm not a real sub.
0: But it's wild to me that you came up with the concept and it took off the way that it has.
1: Yeah. Exactly. Yeah.
0: You're so funny.
1: He went like super viral.
0: That's
1: so
0: crazy.
1: Yeah.
0: Okay. Yeah. All right. I feel bad about asking you to stay now because you probably got a class that you got to. No, you.
2: Hey. Anybody want to sign their kids up, you know, I'm open
0: don't
2: to
0: do
2: it.
0: Don't, I'm telling you now, don't do it. SocialCon is here. Callie Combs, how can they get tickets?
1: They're going to get tickets on www.socialcon.org.
0: When and where the event? Tell me.
1: It is happening tomorrow.
0: Uh-huh.
1: Tomorrow, 9 a.m., 9 to 1. Y'all come out. We have some amazing creators, including Jay McKinney.
2: Come on, man.
1: Yes, we got some surprises up our sleeve. We have some surprise guests popping in. It's going to be amazing.
0: I can't believe I almost didn't let him in the door. I was tripping. I didn't know.
2: Tell everybody before they come, though, get that crust out of their eyes. You know, at 9 o'clock in the morning.
1: Exactly.
2: Make sure you brush your grill.
1: Exactly.
2: And all that. Exactly.
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10: Colleague of mine was telling me the other day about how their Instagram feed is filled with videos, most of them kind of funny, about how grandparents and friends tend to bulldoze new parents out of the way to get to see their baby. As a dad of three daughters, I know how life really does become all about them the moment those kids are born. But I also know parents are still people, too, who need their own attention beyond being mom or dad. And moms, in particular in those early years, can feel especially invisible in the eyes of other people. So what can you do to stop contributing to what is known as maternal invisibility? Women we spoke to said these two things were the most helpful. When people stopped to ask how they could best support them, number one, or when they took the initiative to handle certain tasks that obviously needed to be done. I'm Dr. Sanjay Gupta, helping you live a better life.
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0: 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You can become a superstar on your own. You got a phone? You can do it. SocialCon can tell you how. As a matter of fact, SocialCon is here. Tomorrow morning is the day, the time. The place is Remington Garage in Shreveport.
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0: I suggest you get your tickets in advance.
1: Now.
0: Because you don't want to walk up to the Remington Garage talking about, can I get in? They like,
1: the answer is going to be no. I'm sorry. It's packed. It's going to be no.
0: Yes. Okay. Hey, Jay.
2: Come on now. You feel me?
0: I'm playing your boy, Make It Last Forever. Can you introduce Keith Sweat? Do it in your Keith Sweat voice.
2: We got Keith. Hold on. It ain't. See, my nose stuffed up. I can't be doing this right now.
0: It's just because it's radio. He just need to do it. Okay.
2: Yeah, we got Keith Sweat tonight in the building. Hey, come on now. Hey.
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0: 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Jay, stop singing to me. Oh, my God, oh, Jay.
1: Whatever, my lady.
2: Hey.
0: We're having too much fun. Jay, tell everybody who you are, sir.
1: Jay McKinney, born and raised Shreveport, Louisiana. A lot of people didn't know that.
0: I didn't know that.
1: Yeah, a lot of people didn't know that. They think I'm from Atlanta. And
0: the hood sub is from Shreveport.
1: Shreveport, Louisiana. Shreveport. 318. Content creator, comedian. Mm-hmm.
0: Young man doing things.
2: Doing things. Yes, yes.
0: Wow.
1: On Sweet G. Can I get you to say on Sweet G the one time?
2: You got it. Come on, Nana.
0: You ain't going to get me whooped by my
1: See, it's a different. It's spelled... G-E-E-Z-U-S. So, you know, I took that so people won't think I'm, you know.
0: Right. I'm still going to get whooped. Yeah. So tell me this. You told us earlier. No, he just talking to me. You know, you just happen to be listening. But no, you told us earlier that you came up with a concept. Mm-hmm. And then you just decided to, I mean, take me through that. How you?
2: Oh,
0: I did not just say that,
2: Kelly Cone. tell me.
0: How did you do?
1: So, a lot of people ask me this too, and I explain it. One of my favorite movies is School of Rock.
0: Okay.
1: With Jack Black.
0: Yes, I love that.
1: So that's what the concept came from, and Freedom Riders.
0: Okay.
1: Where it was a Caucasian teacher. Right. Well, you know.
0: Right.
1: Jack Black was actually a. He was in a band.
0: Right.
1: And he was subbing.
0: And he had no business subbing.
1: Exactly. So,
0: I get it.
2: At all.
1: So that's where the concept came from, and I just put my own twist to it.
0: Hilarious. Yeah. I'm glad you did. Callie, you're going to tell us more about what to expect for Social Call,
2: absolutely.
0: Right?
2: Absolutely.
0: And why anybody is welcome to come.
2: Any and everybody.
0: Including people like me who don't even know how to use
2: the
0: phone, let alone how to make money.
2: That's who we want there the most.
0: People
2: because
0: like
2: you're
0: me.
2: There to learn. Exactly.
0: Girl.
2: Content creator.
0: I'm going to be in the place.
2: Yeah.
0: Get your tickets right now at SocialCon, that's C-O-N .org, mm-hmm. .org.
2: Yep.
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8: A Better Life with Dr. Sanjay Gupta.
9: Breast cancer is the most common cancer among women in the world. And according to a new study out of the University of Washington School of Medicine, an estimated 3.5 million cases a year are expected by 2050. Now, the good news is we've gotten so much better at screening, earlier detection, and cutting-edge treatments in many countries, including here in the United States. But even here in America, Black women have a death rate from breast cancer that is 40% higher than white women, a disparity that exists despite our world-class treatment infrastructure. 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Exercise is really important. Cut back on drinking, quit smoking. And remember this, you should start getting mammograms. At what age? 40. That's when you should start. I'm Dr. Sanjay Gupta. Helping you live a better life.
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0: Victoria Monet, let me. I'm Nina Montgomery. Let me introduce you to the lady of the day. I mean, the lady of the century. The lady that is really putting you on. I don't even know how she got the idea to do it. It's a little thing called Social Con.
1: Social Con.
0: Hey, tell everybody who you is.
1: Hey, hey, this is Callie Combs.
0: Callie.
1: Yes, yes.
0: Girl, what you done did.
1: Some everything. I'm tired at this point. But I'm ready for tomorrow. I'm super excited. We got so many surprises.
0: So not just influential people are allowed to come to Social Con.
1: No.
0: But every man, every woman.
1: Creator, the entrepreneur, the small business owner.
0: I like that you said that because I went to something recently that you held where you were telling new entrepreneurs, new small business people, what they should do for their business, how to get started. Girl, you was just dropping gems like.
1: Oh, thank you. Thank you. I love doing that. But we need to know those tangible things.
0: Yes.
1: You know, people look at it as this like big, colossal thing where, oh, if I don't have these exact things, I can't start. Right. Like there's so many creators that just started just by trying.
0: Mm.
1: And once you try and just do it over and over and over, you're going to see success from it. You just have to stay consistent with it.
0: Girl, thank you for that. More about Social Con coming up. How to get tickets at Social Con?
1: Yep, going to be on the website, www.socialcon.org.
0: Get your tickets.
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0: get fried. No diggity, no doubt. Yeah. Black Street Productions. We out. Ride. We out.
1: Magic 102.9. Ooh, we almost out. Man, thank you for hanging out with me today. Yes. Kelly Cole.
2: Yes.
3: Jay McKinney.
1: Hey, who you is for real?
3: Jay McKinney. Yeah, the hood sub.
2: Mr. Hood Sub himself.
1: Look, no pressure. Can you just tell us how we can follow you on social media, sir?
3: It'd be on Instagram, _ Jay McKinney, JayMckinney. And on Facebook, Jay McKinney Skits. You know, if you want to keep up with, you know, my skits and my stand-up comedy.
1: Yeah, you be popping up on my algorithm.
3: I'm everywhere.
1: Everywhere. And where are you from?
3: 318, Shreveport, Louisiana.
1: Wow. I'm
3: born and raised.
1: 3-1, great, man.
3: Yes, indeed.
1: Absolutely. Indeed. Thank you so much for being part of Social Con.
3: I'm glad to be a part of it.
2: Yay.
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0: Magic 102.9, the latest from Chris Brown. I like that, featuring Leon Thomas, called Fallen. I'm Nina Montgomery.
1: And Jay McKinney.
2: Callie Combs.
0: Girl.
2: Yes, yes.
0: So last year, you brought SocialCon, the very first ever. I mean, I was like, at first I was confused. I was like, wait, this ain't Comic-Con.
2: Not Comic-Con, not SneakerCon.
0: Like, wait, what?
2: Not none of the other cons.
0: But you brought Social. D1.
2: Yeah.
0: And you brought, tell me what you did last year and tell me why you decided to do it again.
2: Yeah, so we had D1. We had some other dope creators that were from Shreveport. Dolphin Chanel Sykes, DeAndrea Smith, Ariel Latin.
0: Right.
2: We had a lot of creators that came and just gave tips on what to do on social media, how to grow as a creator. And then this year, same thing.
0: Okay.
2: But, you know.
0: So I got a question.
2: Uh-huh.
0: This year, I know I stopped you. I don't
2: you
0: care.
2: Good?
0: This year, I was watching you because I'd be following. I'd be snooping. I don't know. Do you call it stalking when you follow somebody on social media?
2: It's on social, so it's all public.
0: It's all good. Okay. Well, I'd be stalking you. And what's up with you and this person, what, Kev on stage?
2: Like, yeah, okay. Oh,
0: and you actually was like, okay, tell
2: me. So I'll tell you a story. So okay. I said, you know what? I got this bright idea. Let me try to get Kev on stage this year, right? Uh-huh. So I started making videos. I made two videos. One, I was like, hey, I know you like pumpkin pie. I got some pumpkin pie right here at Walmart. So come on, what's up with it?
0: Uh-huh.
2: You gonna come to Shreveport or not? So, but long story short, he actually reached out to me on TikTok because he saw that video.
0: Crazy.
2: Yeah.
0: That's crazy.
2: I was able to get in contact with this team and, you know, we're kind of talking back and forth now. So fingers crossed.
0: Okay.
2: Something may come of it.
0: Wow.
2: So, put a prayer on that.
0: That's wild. But what I'm amazed at is who's sitting right here beside you.
2: Yeah.
0: Tripping because, I mean, you know, hey.
1: What's going on?
2: The light bulb went off in your mind, too. As soon as
0: you
2: I had to say,
0: because I was like, okay, the face looked familiar.
2: Yep.
0: Jay
2: yep.
0: McKinney, I done heard of it.
2: In his video.
0: I thought he owed me some money. I was like, where my $35?
2: For his videos, like millions of views.
0: Yes.
2: Like, yeah.
0: And then I got even further shocked when you told me where he was from.
2: Yep.
1: Yeah. Where you from? Born and raised 318. Shreveport, Louisiana.
0: Man, tell me 3-1 great.
2: 3-1
0: great.
2: We got dope creators here. We got to celebrate our talent that's here in the city, you know?
0: Absolutely. And I want to say thank you so much for you, who's right here, creating something this huge.
2: Absolutely.
0: And I'm excited.
2: Absolutely. I'm excited. Man, SocialCon is tomorrow. It's here.
0: Be in the room.
2: Be
0: People always
2: room.
0: Talk about, well, how can I, you know, get in where I fit in? I want to be where, you know, where
2: you
0: things happen. I want to
2: get
0: off and pop in. I want to... You know, people like want to go viral for one moment.
2: Yeah.
0: How about make some money at
2: make
0: this
2: some
0: thing?
2: Money. Make some money. You can make a living. Even if you're not a creator, you can edit. You can, create skits.
0: You can take your business to a whole nother level.
2: Exactly.
0: Reach the peoples, right?
1: Yeah. Record. You can be a part of it now.
2: Yeah. Hey. But you got to learn.
0: Did, huh?
1: Come on
2: Thank
1: now.
2: You. That's what he's doing. You got to learn. But you got to learn. Come to SocialCon. Learn from the best.
0: I love it. Starts at 9 a.m. tomorrow morning, right?
2: Tomorrow, 9 a.m. sharp now.
0: Okay.
2: Don't be late.
1: Yeah.
2: Get your tickets.
0: Well, yeah, because if you don't get your tickets, you just might.
2: Yeah,
1: you're just going to be standing outside then.
2: So we're at that part. Because it sold out last year. So you don't let it sell out.
0: So how did I do today? What grade are you going to give me today?
1: You got to.
0: Okay, I got to stop this video. We're Magic 102.9. Up next is D.L. Hughley.
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7: A Better Life with Dr. Sanjay Gupta.
8: We all know how important it is to stay active as we age, especially as we get older. But I've come to realize that for as good as people are about getting their cardio in, a lot of older folks really don't seem to be doing the recommended amount of strength training or even understand why it's so important. It helps you stay functional and therefore independent for as long as possible. Certified strength and conditioning specialist Dana Santis says a great place to start is not with dumbbells or barbells, but with your body weight, which allows you to build strength while also learning how your body moves and where your limitations exist. It also reduces the risk of overwhelming your connective tissue, which adapts more slowly than muscles as we get older. Once you're comfortable, you can dial up that intensity, but do it slowly, do it carefully. I'm Dr. Sanjay Gupta, helping you live a better life.
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1: Yes, you are, Kelly Combs. You are magic. 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
1: Chanel Sykes is here. Oh, I'm fanning. First it was Jay, and Kenny, and now it's okay.
2: 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It's gonna be an amazing day tomorrow. 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
15: A Better Life with Dr. Sanjay Gupta.
16: If you are struggling with substance abuse, alcohol, pills, whatever it may be, first of all, it's nothing to be ashamed of. We know addiction is a brain disease, and we also know getting into recovery can be tough. Also, in case this helps, I want to tell you about a new study at a Harvard School of Public Health, which found that spiritual belief, the idea of a steady religious practice, had a protective effect from addiction. Experts we talked to told us there were probably a few reasons why this might be the case. Number one, excessive drug and alcohol use would not be the norm in a religious community, and people want to fit in. Two, a belief in a higher power provides people with hope and solace, great foils for addiction. And three, and I think there's some merit to this, regular attendance in a faith community also provides connection. Just like in AA, camaraderie and social support is often what you need. I'm Dr. Sanjay Gupta, helping you live a better life.
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Yeah.

setting up your Amazon Echo, just say, Alexa, enable the Magic 102.9 skill. After that, anytime you want to hear us, all you need to do is say, Alexa, play Magic 102.9.

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After that, anytime you want to hear us, all you need to say is, Alexa, play Magic 102.9.